thumb pass plus rusty thumbtack. You can't cease to cover you, the reason why I can't in the first place. I base my case in my experience. A world without you is scenario's worst case. I don't want you to be mine.

0: find you. 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

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Fire your desires. He could have never made

A man is made out of mud. A poor man's made out of muscle and blood. Muscle and blood and skin and bones. A mind that's weak and a back.